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1: It was painted red, the stripe was white, it was 18 feet from the bow to the stern light. Second hand from a dealer in Atlanta.

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3: Cloudy this evening with a chance of showers overnight and a risk of thunderstorms. Low of 17. Tomorrow, more clouds as the chance of rain and risk of thunderstorms continues. High of 28, Humidex at 36. At night, the chance of showers continues with fog patches developing overnight. Low of 17. Friday's another chance of showers with a high of 26 and a low of 18.
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microwave. Dad broke down and finally shaved the most sideburns off. I took the stickers off of my Rubik's Cube, watched MTV all afternoon. My first love was Daisy Duke and them cut-off jeans.

perfect country and western song. I wrote him back a letter and I told him it was not the perfect country and western song because he hadn't said anything at all about mama, or trains, or trucks, or prison, or getting drunk. Well, he sat down and wrote another verse to the song and he sent it to me, and after reading it I realized that my friend had written the perfect country and western song. And I felt obliged to include it on this album. The last verse goes like this here.

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0: He is Cody Johnson. 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Real country music, Dirt Cheap, Sarah Evans. And before that, too, it is Mike. 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